0: Hi, good evening. Who is this?
1: Hi, this is Karen.
0: Karen, what can I do for you?
1: I wanted to have you pick out a song for me and my boyfriend.
0: All right. Karen, what's his name?
1: Sean.
0: And what do you want to tell me about Sean?
1: Well, I met Sean after my marriage ended, and he's just completely given me a whole new perspective on life, you know? Like, I didn't know that you could be in love with your best friend, but he is my best friend, and I want the whole world to know that I love him so much. He is the nicest person. He makes me laugh every day, and I thank God for him every day.
0: Is he there with you tonight?
1: No, but he should be here shortly. He's probably listening to your show right now on his way home from work.
0: All right. Well, let me see if I can't set your night to music.

0: Did you hear some news today that upset you, that ruined your day? Try to relax tonight. You know, we have kidded ourselves into believing that we can control our lives, we can control our destinies. That's such nonsense. You can't even control your nose when you gotta sneeze. If you can't control a sneeze, how do you think you're gonna control your destiny? You can't. But you can control or decide what your response is going to be in any given situation. You can plan. You can try to follow through on plans. But you got to be flexible. Because sometimes those plans have a way of falling down around your feet. And you got to be flexible and able to respond in a positive way, no matter what the circumstances. If you're feeling tonight like the world is out of control, guess what? You're right, it is. But even while everything around you spins out of control, you gotta know that God is still in control. And when you have faith in that, you can make it through just about anything. You're listening to Delilah.
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0: Cause I gotta have faith. Ooh, I gotta have faith. 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I gotta have faith, faith, faith.
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4: 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He's a perfect gentleman, and someday I'd like to be his wife.
3: And have we dropped enough hints that we're hoping for a little bling?
4: Yes.
3: Because if we haven't, we're going to tonight, girlfriend.
4: Thank you.
3: If he hasn't got the hint yet that the left-hand third finger is just itching to have something sparkly on it.
4: Yes, ma'am. Thank you.
3: Doesn't even have to be huge, I bet. You'd be satisfied with something sweet and modest that simply says, I'm yours forever.
4: Yes.
3: All right, let me find a song for you.

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I received a letter from Tom who wanted to know if I could do a very special dedication this evening. He says, "Hi, Delilah. I have to tell you about my daughter, my autistic daughter, my wonderful Lizzie. Today is her birthday and she's turning 21. She is such a fan of your show that she listens all the time. Knowing that, is it possible for you to wish her a happy birthday on your show tonight? Lizzie is an amazing young woman and I want to let the whole world know how very much I love her. Thanks so much from a very proud dad named Tom."

uplifting stories and music with a message. You're hearing Delilah. The Hudson Valley's 80s to now, Q92. Oh.

0: 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She's listening while working her shift at the airport. What's up, Robin?
1: 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You're always so happy and cheerful, and you just make our work day brighter. You do. You do a great job. So,
0: Robin.
1: Thank you.
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0: This is Q92 with the 80s to now. Big shout out to Chris, driving Uber all night long. Hey, thanks for the follow on Instagram too, Chris. TT Momo 2.
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0: Today's variety of the 80s to now, Q92. Hey, Kayla, have you missed any work because you're too busy watching the World Cup?
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0: Aha! 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

Wake up with Marino in the morning on Q92. Ooh, loving all these 80s songs that you guys are telling us to play tonight. Makes me feel like a teenager again. I mean, it was only like 10 years ago, right? Let's talk some 80s memories coming up next.

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0: spent how much this week for groceries? 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

0: The Hudson Valley's Q92 with the 80s to now. Hey, Betty, thanks for listening. What's up?
1: Well, I totally enjoy listening to you.
0: Oh, you're so sweet. What do you do for a living?
1: I work with special ed kids.
0: See, I told you you were sweet. Thank you for all you do, Betty.

0: 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Hey there, it's Teresa checking out Gas Buddy, and oh my gosh, prices are going up, up, up. I hope they don't go any higher. I remember a few years ago, we were at $6 a gallon. What do you say about that, Shelly?
1: That's expensive.
0: Man, that is likely to cut into vacation plans, even just going to and from work. Well, you know what? 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

Q92. Hey, it's Teresa Lucas. You know what? I have a quick favor. Are you in the car right now? Well, I want you to make Q92 the first preset on your radio, okay? That way, you will never miss Marino in the Morning every morning and the Hudson Valley's 80s to Now while you work. Perfect.

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This is so cool. 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Oh, speaking of TikTok, look for me there. Teresa Lucas on air. Well, now you will be able to tap into the hottest trends and the creators shaping the sound of music right now. 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
1: Oh my God, I got to feed a mama duck and like her 10 little ducklings. 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

Wake up with Marino in the morning on Q92. Well, it's happened to almost all of us. You're late for work. Doggone it. Well, what are some of the excuses that some people have come up with? We'll talk about that coming up in minutes.

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0: The Hudson Valley's Q92 with the 80s to now, celebrating the best decade ever, even though we went a little overboard back in the 80s when every kid wanted one of these for Christmas. 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

Q92, it's Teresa Lucas. Hey, are you with me? Do you think some of the best music was in the 80s? Well, I love the hits of today. Well, we have them both right here, the Hudson Valley's 80s to now on Q92.

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0: Shaboozy, Q92. It's Chris, it's Felicia, it's Marino in the morning. And a reminder that the iHeartRadio Music Festival is happening this fall. The dates, September 18th and 19th, T-Mobile Arena in Las Vegas. Two nights, one stage, BTS, Benson Boone, Goo Goo Dolls from the 90s, right? You want some country? Two of the biggest stars, Kenny Chesney and Lainey Wilson.
1: Wow, that's going to be a big show.
0: All right, Weezer is going to be there. Snoop Dogg.
1: I'm going.
0: The list goes on and on. AXS. Access. AXS.com for everything about the show. And of course, if the past has served as a reminder, we should have trips soon.
1: Very soon.
0: Very soon. So, all right, Billy Joel, 80s. Cardigans, Love Fool, great song from the 90s. That's coming up. It's Q92.
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1: The Taconic north and south in good shape from 84 moving all the way up. I don't have any trouble. 44 on that connection or 55 Freedom Plains Road. The arterial moving fine, and that'll get you right into Route 9, which has an easy trip, and down through Spackenkill and Wappingers Falls. 9D, no complaints. Fishkill, all right. 52 running out either direction. Kelly Quinn.
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0: Feeling good with today's variety of the 80s to now, including those 90s from the Cardigans there. One hit wonder, Love Fool. It's Chris, it's Felicia, it's Marino in the morning. Coming up after 6, your first morning pick-me-up.
1: Yes, a farmer gives away 182,000 pounds of nectarines for free.
0: I'm going to hear about that. We've got the 6:30 hot topic and bad dad joke. First one comes about an hour from now. Let's get the latest on what's happening in the world. Headlines for this Wednesday, it's July 8th. It's Q92. Good morning.
2: An assault at a Town of Ulster hotel sends one person to the hospital. Officers were called to the Sunset Motel on Monday and arrived to find the victim injured. That person was taken to Health Alliance Hospital in Kingston, but no details have been released about their condition. An 18-year-old woman who was shot and critically injured outside the LA 42 nightclub in Waterbury over the weekend is dead. Zaniya Dawkins of Waterbury is the second person killed in the shooting. The first victim was identified as 22-year-old Tavon Dunbar, also a local resident. The investigation is active, and anyone with information is urged to call Waterbury Police. For stories like these and more, go to MidHudsonNews.com. I'm Paul DeCastro.
3: NBA Finals MVP Jalen Brunson to undergo surgery on his left wrist. Brunson played through the injury during the Knicks championship run. He's expected to be ready by training camp. Some additions announced to the National League All-Star roster. Cardinals closer Riley O'Brien, Philly starter Jesus Luzardo, and Pirates pitcher Braxton Ashcraft added as injury replacements. And Argentina and Switzerland won thrillers yesterday, grabbing the last two spots in the World Cup quarterfinals. I'm Matt McCoy.

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13: 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It's going to be a partly sunny day today, seasonable and dry, 86. Dropping to 65 overnight under partly cloudy skies. Partly sunny, 87 tomorrow. Partly sunny to start the day on Friday. I'm Jackie Murphy in the Hudson Valley Weather Center.
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4: Good morning, friends, and happy Wednesday. And get ready to smile for this morning's morning pick-me-up, because a California farmer is getting a lot of praise after giving away 182,000 pounds of nectarines for free. Huh. After a legal dispute kept him from selling part of his crop, farmer Cesar Morona decided he'd rather share the fruit than see it go to waste. Over five days, thousands of people stopped by his farm to pick up free nectarines, with many thanking him for making sure the harvest didn't end up spoiled. 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
5: And guess what? 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
4: Yes.
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5: Love that. There it is.
4: So I hope this brightened up your day. And for stories like these and more, head over to Q92HV.com. 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
5: All right. After Huntrix, the Sphere in Las Vegas.
4: Yes.
5: No doubt is coming up next. It's Q92.

0: So they actually wrapped things up last month, middle of June was their final show. They did 14 years since No Doubt did like an engagement, a big tour. Like,
1: yeah.
0: But it wasn't a tour. It was at the Sphere, you know, in Vegas. So it was the 30th anniversary of course, Tragic Kingdom, which gave us Don't Speak and Just a Girl and Spiderweb.
1: The album cover is iconic.
0: You could visualize it. Yeah. So there you go. Wonder what's going to be next for Gwen. Mm-hmm. You know, I mean, is she going to go back on The Voice? Will she continue
1: maybe
0: to do some stuff?
1: A new rock album would be pretty cool.
0: So it'll be exciting to watch. You got Chris, you got Felicia. It's Marino in the Morning, another great band. Got the pleasure to meet Pat Monahan years ago from Train. So we'll do that. Movie music from the 80s, fun is in there, and 6:30 Hot Topic, right?
1: And we're getting glasses out for the 6:30 Hot Topic.
0: Spectacles?
1: No.
0: Oh, cheers. Different glass. Oh, cheers. This early?
1: Yeah.
0: Let's go. Break out the bourbon, baby. What? After 6 in the morning? What's wrong with you?
1: I guess.
0: It's Q92. Hang on.
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0: Bringing that heat. Let's do it. 6:30 Hot Topic each and every weekday morning at this time. It's Chris, it's Felicia, it's Marino in the morning, Q92.
1: And we're quenching our thirst for the 6:30 Hot Topic. The great summer debate, the drink debate, lemonade or iced tea?
0: Ooh, for summer, it's lemonade.
1: Lemonade all day.
0: Are you lemonade?
1: I'm an iced tea.
0: Oh, really?
1: Yes, I love some iced tea.
0: Do you like the mix? What do they call it?
1: Arnold Palmer.
0: Yeah, the Arnold Palmer. Yeah, legendary golfer that would mix the two.
1: Mix the two.
0: It became a thing. Yeah,
1: it's a big thing.
0: Yeah.
1: Sometimes.
0: Yeah,
1: I usually like a nice sweet tea.
0: Yeah, see, I like, so I'll drink tea unsweetened, you know, there's a few things like chocolate, and lemonade is another one where I do like that craving of that taste of
1: the tartness.
0: The tartness and sweetness mixed in it. What is your go-to summer drink, and what wins the race there, lemonade or iced tea?
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0: Sounds good. All right, we've got Madonna, one of my faves from the 80s, and the bad dad jokes coming up. Let's get headlines. It's Wednesday. It's July 8th. To the newsroom we go. It's Q92. Good morning.
2: An assault at a town of Ulster hotel sends one person to the hospital. Officers were called to the Sunset Motel on Monday and arrived to find the victim injured. That person was taken to Health Alliance Hospital in Kingston, but no details have been released about their condition. An 18-year-old woman who was shot and critically injured outside the LA 42 nightclub in Waterbury over the weekend is dead. Zaniya Dawkins of Waterbury is the second person killed in the shooting. The first victim was identified as 22-year-old Tavon Dunbar, also a local resident. The investigation is active, and anyone with information is urged to call Waterbury Police. For stories like these and more, go to MidHudsonNews.com. I'm Paul DeCastro.
3: NBA Finals MVP Jalen Brunson to undergo surgery on his left wrist. Brunson played through the injury during the Knicks championship run. He's expected to be ready by training camp. Some additions announced to the National League All-Star roster. Cardinals closer Riley O'Brien, Philly starter Jesus Luzardo, and Pirates pitcher Braxton Ashcraft added as injury replacements. And Argentina and Switzerland won thrillers yesterday, grabbing the last two spots in the World Cup quarterfinals. I'm Matt McCoy.
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5: Still a good start here. 44 Dutchess Turnpike moving down toward the arterial. Mid-Hudson Bridge uneventful either direction. 9 north and south. Some early traffic right around Spackenkill and through Wappingers Falls. Certainly not going to cost you any time. 84 looking good between the Taconic and the New York State Thruway. 9W moving fine. Kelly Quinn.

0: If it sounds like they never left high school, it's because sometimes it does.
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0: Here's Madonna, Confessions 2. Her dance album is out. It's Chris, it's Felicia, it's Marino in the morning, Q92. And this hour of the show brought to you by DS Home Services. As they say, we believe in leaving homes better than we found them.
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0: Big good morning to Dave Stewart, his new lady, Mary, of course, his wife. Bob the Builder, who we saw at Teacher's Night Out most recently. And Jessie, our girl Jessie. What up, Jessie? So there they are. They're wonderful folks, DS Home Services. All right. After 7, your morning pick-me-up. I'm looking here. Facts or fertilizer?
1: And up for grabs is Splashdown Beach.
0: I'm going to feed you some information, and you have to let us know. Woo! That's fertilizer, man.
1: Which you may smell around here in the Hudson Valley.
0: You never know in this studio. What?
1: What?
0: Okay. Bad dad joke.
1: Is it on your shoe?
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2: It's Chris Marino and the bad dad joke of the day.
0: How many South Americans does it take to change a light bulb?
1: I don't know.
0: A Brazilian.
1: Oh, my.

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1: 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It's going to be a partly sunny day today, seasonable and dry, 86. Dropping to 65 overnight under partly cloudy skies. Partly sunny, 87 tomorrow. Partly sunny to start the day on Friday. I'm Jackie Murphy in the Hudson Valley Weather Center.
2: Taking on the day? You've got this because you've got Marino in the Morning and the 80s to now on Q92.

0: an idiot. That's what I am. So, sorry.
1: Do you know how to skateboard?
0: So watch me go. I've been waiting to smile, to hold it in for a while. All that and a bowl of mac and cheese, please.
1: We're grilling and chilling.
2: My Little Pony, anyone?
0: Yes.
3: But it's lingering around.
0: What are you talking about?
2: Yeah, I kind of do.
0: I see what you did there. Get up now, get up,
1: get up now. Fiesta, fiesta.
0: I forgot what we're giving away.
2: No, I

0: Wednesday, July 8th, the circus that it is. It's Marino in the morning. It's Chris. It's Felicia. Cindy will be on the way. I see sunshine in the sky.
1: Yes, because right now we're sitting at 84, we're getting to a high of 84, sitting at 63.
0: That's not bad.
1: Not bad at all.
0: Going to be a beautiful day today. We've got your morning pick-me-up on the way, and we'll play Facts or Fertilizer. We got splashdown tickets for you. Hang on. It's Q92. Good morning.

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4: 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Good morning, friends, and happy Wednesday. It is 7:03. It's 63, getting to a high of 84 today. And get ready to smile for this morning's morning pick-me-up, because Christmas in July is coming to Heritage Financial Park this Saturday, July 11th. 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
4: Yes. 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
5: All right, 7:04. We will get the clues together for Facts or Fertilizer. That's worth splashdown tickets after Bruno. It's Q92. Good morning. Easy come.

0: 92 Marino in the morning. Got Chris, got Felicia, Cindy. It is 7:08.
1: It's 63, getting to a high of 84 today.
0: Lots of sunshine already.
1: Yes.
0: Not too mad about that. It's going to be a beautiful day today. We're excited. Our iHeart family going to be going to the Renegades tonight,
1: yes,
0: right?
1: We, yeah,
0: we
1: are.
0: Have our, every year, we have a get-together at the Hudson Valley Renegades with Madam VP Ava, you know, Market President Rob, and all our wonderful salespeople, our support staff. And that'll be this evening. So,
1: yes.
0: Are you coming with Ben and
1: Ben,
0: Colin?
1: Ben unfortunately can't come. He has a work obligation, yeah, but Colin's going to come. We're going to stay the
0: guy?
1: Whole time.
0: I haven't seen Colin in a million years.
1: Yeah.
0: How's he doing?
1: Oh, he's a big boy.
0: Yeah.
1: All of a sudden, I picked him up one day, and I was like, where did these long legs come from?
0: You know,
1: you're now half my body.
0: I just realized, did we forget to invite Cindy to this
1: thing? Oh, yeah. Hi, Cindy.
2: Yes.
0: We totally forgot to invite Cindy.
1: Sorry,
0: to
1: Cindy.
0: This thing.
1: We didn't set this up, just
0: yeah,
1: to say.
0: Yeah, yeah, yeah. So Cindy just, we'll make it a public invitation now. Tonight, the Hudson Valley Renegades, we have a iHeart night there with our iHeart family here in the Hudson Valley, and that, of course, includes you, so I know it's last minute.
1: I was saying,
0: if you're not doing anything tonight, you wanted to take the ride up, it's up to you, but there'll be other opportunities. We'll definitely...
1: Yeah.
0: Yeah, we have a bunch of stuff off air to talk to Cindy about that we're going to be excited to share with her. So, yeah, good stuff there. But here we are. Let's see. Are we going to just go right into it and just do it?
1: Go ahead.
0: Okay, here we go.
3: When you grow up out here,
0: let's do it.
3: You learn to tell facts from fertilizer.
0: It's our game, Facts or Fertilizer, where we have 1, 2, 3 statements. And you have to figure out if they're true or false. If I'm giving you a fact or if I'm feeding you fertilizer. And it's worth a very nice prize, right?
1: Yes, a family 4-pack to Splashdown Beach.
0: All right. 845-471-9292 is the phone number. 845-471-9292. I'll give you the first one.
1: Okay.
0: All right. And then you get it right. You got
1: to
0: get three. That's, you know, if you mess one up, if you mess one up, then you, that's it. You're done. And we go to the next caller. So you have to get all three correct. Eating carrots improves your night vision dramatically. Is that a fact or is that fertilizer for Splashdown Beach tickets? Don't blurt it out. Eating carrots improves your night vision dramatically. Is that a fact or fertilizer? 845-471-9292. Get that one. 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Eurythmics. Taylor's in there, the newlywed. All right, it's all coming up. It's Q92.
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0: When you grow up out here, you learn to tell facts from fertilizer.
1: That is so true, you know, here in the Hudson Valley. No nonsense.
2: No nonsense here.
1: You get told something, you know when someone's feeding you a line or not. But the good news is, for the most part, all our folks are awesome here, and they're good people.
2: And but you can always smell some fertilizer,
1: right,
2: most likely.
1: Every once in a while, though, you get a jackball or two that'll say something that you go, hey, wait, what? So we test your knowledge here, and it's worth Splashdown Beach tickets.
2: Yes, it is. Family four-pack.
1: It's 722. Let's do it. Q92, good morning. Who's this?
3: This is Ken.
1: Hey, Ken, how are you?
3: Hudson Valley.
1: All
3: righty.
1: All right.
3: Getting through that storm, and hopefully I can win this.
1: Yeah, I know. I still see the trucks out there. I think they're all good now, which is great news. So, all right, Ken, here we go. Eating carrots improves your night vision dramatically. Is that a fact, or is that fertilizer?
3: I'm going to say fertilizer.
0: Fertilizer.
1: Yeah, it's true.

0: help eye health, but the night vision claim came, believe it or not, from World War II propaganda back in the day. Yeah, they made it sound like it was, you know, but... All right, Ken, the color orange was named after the fruit. Is that a fact or fertilizer?
1: Facts.
2: He's right. Before that,
0: it was called Gelured or yellow red? Yellow red in Old English.
3: Oh.
0: It was called yellow red.
3: Gelured.
0: Yeah. That's, how'd you know that?
3: I'm not even looking at your screen. I
0: don't know.
3: Guess.
0: But then they finally said, let's just call it orange. All right. Ken, last one. You got to get it right. Here we go. Okay. Chocolate milk was invented in Switzerland. Is that a fact or fertilizer?
1: Fertilizer. I'm going to say Belgium or something. Or I'm going to say fertilizer.
4: Fertilizer.
0: He's right. It was created in Jamaica.
3: Oh.
0: You know.
1: Jamaica, wow.
0: After they had, they toked a little bit, they wanted chocolate. I don't they got the munchies for chocolate. I don't know. What? Anyway.
1: Yes.
0: All right. Ken, great job. We got a nice prize for you.
3: Yes, you have won a four-pack of tickets to Splashdown Beach.
0: All right, bud. Enjoy that. Thanks so much for listening. And tell everybody the station you wake up with every morning.
1: Q92.
0: All right. Hang on. We've got a busy weekend coming.
3: Yeah, we
0: do. We're going to cover that and talk a little bit about that. Newlywed Taylor. I heard you.

0: Q92 Marino in the morning, 727 on this Wednesday, July 8th.
1: It's 63, getting to a high of about 84 and sunny today.
0: So like anything, whether it's like an award show, particularly a sporting event, or a massive wedding in New York City.
2: Hello.
0: There's fallout.
1: Of course there is.
0: That comes, like, meaning stories. Both, you know, largely, you know, good or quirky or weird. And Cindy has no shortage of that with Taylor and Travis with the dose, right, Cindy?
2: Oh, yeah. Even a bag of air is up for sale coming out of Tate to the TNT wedding. So
0: a bag of air.
2: Plenty more.
0: If you couldn't breathe the air in MSG, they had a bag for you.
1: Okay.
0: It's stupid. What do you hear about that? All right. TV, what's going to be the hot topic? And I'll do a bad dad joke. We'll get all that for you at 728. All right. So before we forget...
1: Okay.
0: This weekend, the 11th, you said it earlier, Felicia, and you're going to share it again in our feel-good story in just a few minutes at 8 o'clock. The Renegades are collecting toys Toys for Tots, you know, of course, the Marine organization, to help out. It's Christmas in July. It's having fun with the fact it's Christmas in July. And so we'll be there on Saturday at Heritage Financial Park. I believe then this Sunday I'm at Splashdown Beach, right?
1: Yep, to forget that also this Saturday is Movies Under the Walkway at Upper Landing Park. That is free for families as well.
0: Is that Moana 2? Well, can you double check what... I'll know in a second here as well. Yeah, so that's going to be amazing. Movies Under the Walkway went without a hitch. I spoke to our girl Riley, our new intern this summer, and she said it was so much fun.
1: It's actually Lilo and Stitch.
0: The live action. Yeah. So they've got these almost like just fresh from being run in the theaters movies.
1: Pretty much.
0: Yeah.
1: Jody has a connection.
0: Yeah, Jody Millman. And so there you go. So to recap, we could see at the Renegades on Saturday if you want to join us. If you want to go to Movies Under the Walkway with your family, you can do that. At, right there, literally
1: Park.
0: Under the walkway. Yeah,
1: it's right under the walkway.
0: And then Sunday, and the weather looks pretty good.
1: Yeah, it looks like Splash on Beach will go off fine.
0: On Sunday the 12th.
1: And then we can't forget, we're looking into next week.
0: Yeah.
1: Wednesday, July 15th, Toto is going to be at Bethel Woods.
0: Oh, that's where we're going to Bethel.
1: Yes, I forgot
0: about that. So we're going to be up there doing the stage as Q92 presents Toto in concert, along with the Romantics and Christopher Cross. Last minute tickets, BethelWoodCenter.org. So the summer of fun continues. About a little over a half hour, we'll have more Splashdown Beach tickets. We'll do another round of Facts or Fertilizer. So let's see what's going on in the world. As we said, it's Wednesday, it's July 8th, and to the newsroom at exactly 7:30. Here she is, Cindy Waitman. Good morning, Cindy.
2: Good morning. President Trump says the ceasefire agreed to with Iran is over as far as he's concerned. Speaking overnight from Turkey, where he's attending this week's NATO summit, the president said he'd let U.S. negotiators continue talking the matter out, but stressed that he doesn't want to waste any more time. His announcement comes as fresh attacks have kicked up tensions across the Middle East, with Iran targeting ships transiting the Strait of Hormuz and the U.S. military striking dozens of targets in response. Central Hudson crews are still hard at work restoring service following this weekend's storms. As of the latest update, there were roughly 4,000 customers waiting for their lights to come back on, down significantly from a peak of about 50,000. The company says severe weather caused a tremendous amount of damage in its service area, and it appreciates everyone's patience. And Catskill Mountain Railroad's popular Dinosaur Express makes its return this week. Starting Friday, passengers can take a journey back to the Jurassic period and encounter prehistoric creatures at the railroad's Dinosaur Park. These rides will be available for the next two weekends only, and trains depart from Westbrook Lane Station, which is near the Hannaford Supermarket in Kingston Plaza. For stories like these and more, go to MidHudsonNews.com. I'm Cindy Waitman.
3: It's an off day at the World Cup. The quarterfinals begin tomorrow with France taking on Morocco. Argentina had a dramatic rally to beat Egypt, and Switzerland on penalty kicks down Colombia in yesterday's round of 16 action. There's been a massive six-team trade in the NBA. The highlight of the deal, veteran Chris Middleton goes from Dallas to Washington. And among the Wimbledon highlights, Coco Gauff in the women's semifinals now after beating Jessica Pegula in three sets. I'm Matt McCoy.
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5: Mid-Hudson Bridge still moving
4: doing fine. 9W slowing it down. Fostertown Road already. 32 meets up with 84 in good shape. Same with the New York State Thruway. 9 north and south. You have pockets of slower traffic in through Wappingers Falls. Westbound arterial, a little busier right by the Route 9 ramps. And no problem, Fishkill, East Fishkill, 5282, or the Taconic, Kelly Quinn.

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1: While you work, we're dishing dirt and spilling the tea. 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
2: Good morning, everyone. Today is Wednesday, July 8th, and in the heat of summer, National Freezer Pop Day brings the sweet chill of relief. So grab one of America's favorite ways to cool off with a frozen sweet treat.
3: Oh, man. Absolutely. What's your favorite flavor, by the way?
4: Ooh, the pink one.
3: Pink? So yeah. It's like a lemonade or what it was?
4: Yeah, something like that.
3: A grape. I love grape. What about you, Cindy? What's your favorite?
2: In that massive box, mine's the red, or the blue. But
3: yeah.
2: I love fudgicles. Fudgicles is my freezer pop.
3: Oh, fudgicles. Yeah.
4: When you need a nice sweet treat after the kids go to bed.
3: It's not National Fudgicle Day, so just say. We'll have to save that.
2: You don't count them?
3: No.
2: I don't know.
3: No. That's funny. That's good. Yeah.
2: All right. Anyway, there's lots to get to. Even though we didn't get an invite to Travis and Taylor's wedding, we still deserve to breathe the same air as all those important people.
4: What?
2: In fact, someone on eBay tried selling a bag of air that was supposedly collected at Madison Square Garden during their big night. The seller's description claimed, quote, "This isn't just a bag. It's history you can breathe. Frame it, display it proudly next to your Eras tour merch and signed footballs, or gift it to that one friend who still believes in fairy tales." They wanted $50,000 for it.
3: What?
2: But by last night, the listing was already gone. On a related note, a website called nycgarbage.com was selling trash that might have come from the wedding or its guests. Items included fabric, soda can tops, and even a single AirPod, all for $25 a piece. The website says the stuff came from, quote, "outside Madison Square Garden, as close to Taylor and Travis's big day as you could have gotten without an invite." Unfortunately, it's all sold out.
3: I did see
2: what?
3: An embroidered hanky, like that had Taylor, Travis, and like a little message that someone was trying to sell. Yeah, it's like, it's crazy.
4: I don't think there's anyone that I look up to that much that I'd be like, let me buy their trash.
3: And their air. Let me get the air. Okay, I breathe the air. Yeah.
4: Jeez.
3: Nuts.
2: Other Taylor and Travis odds and ends. Taylor presented Travis with a prenup that was, quote, "designed to safeguard the singer's vast business empire and was developed with input from her legal team and family." But according to sources, Travis signed it without hesitation because, quote, "he views the prenup as basic common sense on her part, not some kind of loyalty test."
3: Right.
2: Taylor and Travis capped off their wedding in the best possible way with $4,000 worth of pizza. Ryan Seacrest was invited to the wedding but had to bow out at the last minute after Disney hired him to host their July 4th event. James Taylor also declined his invite because he had a gig. People are questioning whether Olympic gymnast Simone Biles was close enough to Taylor to score her invite. She replied, quote, "remember this, I only show y'all what I want y'all to know."
4: So with James Taylor and Ryan Seacrest giving up their invites, why weren't we added?
3: I know.
4: List?
3: How come we didn't fill those seats? I don't understand.
4: Especially Ryan. We work in the same business, Ryan.
3: Yeah. Come on, Ryan.
2: Yeah.
3: Yeah, he's listening. No, he's not.
2: Today is also National Video Game Day. To celebrate, Collider.com put together a ranking of the greatest video games of all time. Here are the top five. The Legend of Zelda, Ocarina of Time, Minecraft, Super Mario Brothers, Baldur's Gate 3, and The Legend of Zelda Breath of the Wild.
3: Now, can I say it?
4: Go ahead.
3: You're looking
4: go
3: at
4: ahead.
3: Me, Felicia. The Resident, I don't know if everybody knows this. I don't know if anybody knows. The Resident Legend of Zelda World Champion
4: is
3: one
4: right here.
3: Cindy Waitman. Now, Cindy, which Legend of Zelda, do you play any of those ones that you just named?
2: You know what? Ocarina of Time, that's the one that hooked me on Zelda.
3: Got
2: I
3: it.
2: I haven't played that in years, but I intend to go back to that soon. The Legend of Zelda Breath of the Wild, that game is beautiful, and I'm playing its sequel right now, replaying it, Tears of the Kingdom. But Breath of the Wild, Katie and I just did that like 3 years ago, I guess, and now we're playing the sequel for the second time.
4: When we get Cindy on in the morning, especially after she's playing Legends of Zelda, she'll be like, "I was up to 3 a.m. playing."
3: Yeah,
4: we're like, what?
3: This girl gets like no sleep and then does this show. And then we wonder why we stumble through the morning, you know, with between my insomnia and her playing Zelda and you with your baby.
4: That,
3: well, you have your baby.
4: Sleeps.
3: I don't know.
4: Colin
3: Whatever.
4: Sleeps. I sleep.
3: It's crazy.
2: On TV tonight, the streaming premiere of War Driver on Paramount Plus, the fifth season premiere of the British infertility comedy Trying on Apple TV. There are no World Cup games. Just a note there. Enjoy your brief respite from soccer matches. The quarterfinals begin tomorrow with the final eight. France, Morocco, Spain, Belgium, Norway, England, Argentina, and Switzerland.
4: And Cindy, we're quenching our thirst for the 6:30 hot topic. The great summer drink debate, lemonade or iced tea?
2: I'm going to go with pink lemonade.
4: Ooh.
2: There we go. Specify.
3: I like regular lemonade.
2: Or peach and apple.
3: Yeah, I'll do pink, but when it's I have no choice, yeah. But I like regular lemonade, and you?
4: I'm an iced tea girl. Okay. I love a good sweet tea. Well, you can let us know what you like, iced tea or lemonade, by going to Q92 on Facebook, Q92 HB on Insta, and use a talkback mic on your free iHeartRadio app. And Cindy, what are today's words of wisdom?
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3: We will, Cindy. Thank you. It's 7:50.
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4: And if you're looking for something to do tonight, they have Craft and Sip with the Ladies in the Beverly. Tomorrow night, they have live music with Silly Little Things. Sunday, July 12th, they have Trivia Night in the SS Beverly. And don't forget, next Friday, July 17th, Karaoke Night in the Speakeasy.
3: Never a dull moment. 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All right, 8 o'clock. Your clue number 8.
4: Yes.
3: In the 2026 Great Hudson Valley Scavenger Hunt. It's become a July staple here in the Hudson Valley where you could win the grand prize, among other prizes.
4: Yes.
3: $2,026.
4: Yes, we could.
3: That's not bad. Yeah. We got the morning pick me up with Felicia. We'll talk about the great thing the Renegades are doing. With the holiday season in mind,
4: yes.
3: With the official Christmas station, of course, and another round of Facts or Fertilizer splashdown tickets comes your way. 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It's brought to you by William A. Smith & Son Insurance, providing the calm after the storm. 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Here to introduce it, we've got Cherished Memories.
0: It's Chris Marino and the bad dad joke of the day.
3: What do you call a fairy that hasn't taken a bath?
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13: 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It's going to be a partly sunny day today, seasonable and dry, 86. Dropping to 65 overnight under partly cloudy skies. Partly sunny, 87 tomorrow. Partly sunny to start the day on Friday. I'm Jackie Murphy in the Hudson Valley Weather Center.
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0: 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I've been waiting to smile,
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4: 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Good morning, friends, and happy Wednesday. It is 8:05. It's currently 66, getting to a high of 84. 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
5: All right, it's 8:06. We got a fresh stack of statements. Now, here's the thing. Are they truths or are they falsehoods? As we say, facts or fertilizer. Yes. We have Splashdown Beach tickets you could win. We'll do it after Benson Boone on Q92. 4-0-5.

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1: It's 66 getting to a high of 84.
0: It's Chris, Felicia, Cindy. Good morning, ladies.
1: Good morning.
2: Good morning.
0: All right. So the I guess whatever they call it, it's not the Elite Eight, whatever. The teams are set for the World Cup. We were actually watching Switzerland and Colombia yesterday. Mm-hmm. I don't know if you guys watched that match.
1: Nope.
0: Where they went 0-0 the entire, they went into overtime.
1: Oh,
0: so they do penalty kicks, which it's been around forever. We just did it. Like, my wife looked at me and was like, have you ever seen this before? I go, no, I personally have never watched it. I'm aware of it. I think USA, like, you know, games ago, won through a penalty kick where you get five chances per team.
1: Oh,
0: guy versus goalie to get it in there. And Switzerland won. Yeah, it was,
1: wow.
0: It was a nail biter. It was absolutely crazy. So we were watching it. So World Cup games, I know, they're off for today. And then now the bracket's down to 8.
1: Yes.
0: And it's going to be exciting. And, of course, on our iHeartRadio app, you can catch all the World Games, the FIFA Cups, and all that. And then there's celebrations around the Valley. We'll be talking more about that here at 8:11. But right now, we are talking Splashdown Beach.
1: That we are. We have a 4-pack of tickets for you to go enjoy some time over there in Fishkill.
0: Yeah, good times there. They have the new Eagles Liberty Launch and Eagles Voyage reimagined. We've been my 9-year-old and I have been doing that a lot. And, of course, Megalodon is the best. It's awesome. So let's hook you up.
3: When you grow up out here,
0: here we go.
3: You learn to tell facts from fertilizer.
0: True dat. Or not. Either these statements, I have 1, 2, 3 of them. You got to get all 3 correct. If you mess up, we go to the next caller until we get all 3 out there in the universe and determined if they're facts or fertilizer. 845-471-9292 is our phone number. I'll give you the first one.
1: Okay.
0: Don't say anything, ladies. There is no gravity in space. Is that a fact or is that fertilizer? There is no gravity in space. Am I telling you a statement of fact or am I feeding you fertilizer?
1: I don't know. I feel like that's a trick question.
2: I know this one.
0: I do
2: know it.
0: You do know it? All right, 845-471-9292. And Felicia's really thinking about it.
1: I am, because I feel like it's a trick question.
0: Yeah, because it's like a sudden death situation. If you make a mistake and guess wrong, you're out.
1: You're
0: and then
1: out.
0: We go to the next caller, and you want to pay attention, so we'll let you know along the way what's a factor.
1: Because you want to win those 4-pack to Splashdown Beach.
0: Absolutely. The way that heat has been, it's going to crank back up. You know it. We just started summer. So 845-471-9292. Latest on the drive-in. Got the forecast. HudsonValleyWeather.com. Speaking of which, Steve Winwood, Chaka Khan from the 80s. Teddy Swims in there. It's Q92. Good morning.
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4: There's truth in that statement. Just about 8:20.
5: It's 66, hitting to a high about 84 today.
4: And so far, looking outside your fleet, beautiful sunshine, beautiful blue skies, you know, all that rain and stuff. And we're close to full restoration. Yes. Not 100% there yet, so if you are still without power, we are feeling you. Hang in there. Yeah. Central Hudson's working on it. 845-471-9292. Q92, good morning.
6: Good morning.
4: Who this?
6: Rodney.
4: Rodney! What's up, Rodney? How are you?
6: Oh, good. How you doing?
4: Good. I got to tell you, your nuts are delicious.
6: Easy.
4: I don't know if the listeners know this, but Rodney's wife has a side hustle of nuts, almonds. I'm a particularly fan of almonds, you know, walnuts and peanuts and all, and cashews. Mm-hmm. And he does a little side hustle there. And he drops some off to us. They're absolutely delicious. So, all right, nice. Rodney, here we go. Facts or fertilizer? First one. There is no gravity in space. Is that a fact, or am I feeding you fertilizer?
6: That's a fact.
3: Fertilizer.
4: Oh, no, Rodney. Rodney, oh, we got to say goodbye, Rodney. No, there is gravity.
5: Yes.
4: It's just weaker in orbit. It's
5: okay,
4: not,
5: so yeah. It was a trick question.
4: It was sort of. Yeah, there is no air in space. But there's gravity in space. 845-471-9292. We have two more after that. Get all three right, you're winning.
5: Splashdown Beach
4: with Q92.

0: When you grow up out here, you learn to tell facts from fertilizer.
1: That's the name of the game here. It's Marino in the Morning. Chris, Felicia, Cindy, the time is 8:25.
2: It's 66 into a high of 84.
1: Right, Q92, good morning.
3: How did I get through again?
1: You snuck Rodney. Back in there, Rodney, that redial. You're the king the king of redial.
2: Fast fingers.
1: All right, so you know the first one, Rodney. There's no gravity in space. That is...
3: fertilizer.
1: It is fertilizer.
0: Facts.
1: Wrong one there, Marina.
0: Fertilizer. There,
1: sorry, my finger slipped. Okay. Second one, Rodney. Here we go. And maybe you would know this. We'll see. Tomatoes were once called love apples. Is that a fact or fertilizer? He said
0: facts. Facts.
1: Yeah. The name came from their rumored aphrodisiac properties.
2: Rodney, tomatoes?
1: Yeah, tomatoes are once called love apples. So, you know, Rodney has his nuts with his wife, right? He may expand into love apples. We'll see.
2: Oh, I mean, my goodness.
1: Why not?
2: All the innuendos.
1: Yeah, maybe. What? All right. Rodney, you ready? Come on. You got to get this last one and win it all. Here we go. Horses can breathe through their mouths. Is that a fact or fertilizer?
3: Ooh, that's fertilizer.
0: Fertilizer.
1: Yes! They are biologically nasal breathers. They are unable to breathe through their mouths. So when they go after they've had their love apples. And they're in orbit with no gravity.
2: Oh,
1: what?
2: My.
1: Trying to tie it all together. Rodney, you got it. Good job.
2: Yes,
1: man.
2: Rodney, you won a 4-pack of tickets to Splashdown Beach.
1: Ooh, there you go.
3: Thank you.
1: All right, my man, we'll talk to you off the air. Tell everybody, Rodney, the station you wake up with every morning.
3: Q92.
1: Going to have a busy weekend on tap. We'll tell you after Teddy. Q92. Something's got

0: Q92. It's Marino in the morning. Chris, Felicia, Cindy. The calm after the storm.
1: Yes.
0: We're getting there. Slowly but surely, getting to 100% restoration. The sun is out.
1: Mm-hmm.
0: Beautiful day today.
1: Yep, we're sitting at 66, getting to a high near 84.
0: So tonight, our iHeart family here going to be going to Heritage Financial Park for taking in our annual little outing we do there with Tom, the GM. And we got Jonesy in promotions there. Joe Vasile and their team.
1: They're actually calling in today, too.
0: Yeah. We're going to talk to those guys about tonight. And then more importantly, Saturday, they're doing a toy drive.
1: Yes.
0: Oh, and it sounds funny, but it's Christmas in July.
1: It is Christmas in July, and they're looking to collect 500 gifts for local people right here in the Hudson Valley. So if you're going out to the game today, drop off a new unwrapped toys for Toys for Tots, and you'll be entered to win some stuff from them.
0: Of course, a legendary program with the Marines for all the many, many years, and we support them. And so, yeah, Toys for Tots. Yeah.
1: And also, the first 1,000 fans to walk through the door tonight will get that, I believe his name's Ben Hess, bobblehead.
0: Oh, the bobblehead.
1: Yes.
0: Oh, that's fun. Yeah, so we got that going on. What else are we doing? Are we still going to be there?
1: Then Saturday. And then also there's Movies Under the Walkway that's happening on
0: the 11th.
1: Saturday as well. That's free for families. It's right at Upper Landing Park, right under the walkway. And then Sunday you're going to be heading to Splash Down Beach.
0: Yeah, and it's going to be another beautiful weekend. Had a great time hanging out with Declan, the celebrity, Riley, our intern for the summer. We were there this past Sunday, so we'll be there, hanging out with the Q crew, thanks to Williams Lumber, our team. This Sunday from noon to 2, we'll be at Splashdown. So everything, find out more. We get all kinds of events happening. And more importantly, our friends and neighbors, as you give us the events to post up, kind of like the community calendar at the supermarket. You walk out and then you see all the postings.
1: Yep.
0: We do it on our website. 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And thank you to Felicia for helping to maintain that.
1: Yeah.
0: So, yeah. So, it's a lot of work. Yes, all right, 8:31. Cindy, the dose is coming up in a few. You're working on stories, right?
2: I am. A-lister garbage is selling out online after the TNT wedding. We'll have the deets on Taylor's prenup, and we're celebrating video games.
0: All right, we'll do that. What's on TV tonight? The revisit of the 6:30 Hot Topic, Bad Dad Joke, all that's coming your way. Let's see what's going on in the world. Let's get headlines on this Wednesday, July 8th, as we head over to the newsroom. And there she is, Cindy Waitman. Good morning, Cindy.
2: Good morning. President Trump considers the U.S.-Iran ceasefire over. His announcement comes as fresh attacks have reignited tensions across the Middle East, with Iran targeting ships transiting the Strait of Hormuz and the U.S. military striking dozens of targets in response. The U.S. Treasury Department also moved yesterday to reimpose sanctions on the sale of Iranian oil, immediately sending the price of crude up higher. Dutchess County Executive Sue Serino is at odds with the Poughkeepsie City Council over a mediation deal reached last month in closed session with the city's mayor. Serino says the deal requires both the county and city legislative bodies to put the agreement on its respective agendas at their next available meetings. The city declined to put the agreement on its agenda last night because it says it needs to know what it's voting on beforehand. And farmers in Ulster and Orange counties are joining with elected officials in asking for relief after an April deep freeze destroyed their crops. Over a dozen farmers joined State Senator Michelle Hinchey, Ulster Executive Jen Metzger, and Representative Pat Ryan in Marlborough to call on the USA to approve an emergency declaration for the Mid-Hudson. Officials are trying to keep the pressure on Washington to bring relief to farmers in our area. For stories like these and more, go to MidHudsonNews.com. I'm Cindy Waitman.
3: It's an off day at the World Cup. The quarterfinals begin tomorrow with France taking on Morocco. Argentina had a dramatic rally to beat Egypt, and Switzerland on penalty kicks down Colombia in yesterday's round of 16 action. There's been a massive six-team trade in the NBA. The highlight of the deal, veteran Chris Middleton goes from Dallas to Washington. And among the Wimbledon highlights, Coco Gauff in the women's semifinals now after beating Jessica Pegula in 3 sets. I'm Matt McCoy.
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5: Rolling out a heavier morning here. Here on 9 north and south through Wappingers Falls, you also have your slowdown 9D northbound at Old Hopewell. 44 Dutchess Turnpike, busier Victory Lane to Garmo, and westbound arterial into the Route 9 ramps. Little extra heavier pocket, Poughkeepsie bound on the Mid-Hudson Bridge, 9W southbound. Brakes around Steele, Carter Avenue merge, Fostertown Road, Kelly Quinn.

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3: It's 67, get to a high of 84.
2: More of that feel-good variety with today's 80s to now. We have Dose ready to go with Cindy after Whitesnake, and Bad Dad Joke is coming up. It's Q92. Good morning.

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1: While you work, we're dishing dirt and spilling the tea. 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
2: Good morning, everyone. Today is Wednesday, July 8th, and in the heat of summer, National Freezer Pop Day brings the sweet chill of relief. So grab one of America's favorite ways to cool off with a frozen sweet treat.
3: Oh, man. Absolutely. What's your favorite flavor, by the way?
4: Ooh, the pink one.
3: Pink? So yeah. It's like a lemonade or what is it?
4: Yeah, something like that.
3: A grape. I love grape. What about you, Cindy? What's your favorite?
2: In that massive box, mine's the red or the blue. But
3: yeah.
2: I love fudgicles. Fudgicles is my freezer pop.
3: Oh, fudgicles, yeah.
4: When you need a nice sweet treat after the kids go to bed.
3: It's not National Fudgicle Day, so we'll have to save that.
2: Doesn't it? You don't count them?
3: No.
2: I don't know.
3: No. That's funny. That's good. Yeah.
2: All right. Anyway, there's lots to get to. Even though we didn't get an invite to Travis and Taylor's wedding, we still deserve to breathe the same air as all those important people.
4: What?
2: In fact, someone on eBay tried selling a bag of air that was supposedly collected at Madison Square Garden during their big night. The seller's description claimed, quote, "This isn't just a bag. It's history you can breathe. Frame it, display it proudly next to your era's tour merch and signed footballs, or gift it to that one friend who still believes in fairy tales." They wanted $50,000 for it.
3: What?
2: But by last night, the listing was already gone. On a related note, a website called nycgarbage.com was selling trash that might have come from the wedding or its guests. Items included fabric, soda can tops, and even a single AirPod, all for $25 a piece. The website says the stuff came from, quote, "outside Madison Square Garden, as close to Taylor and Travis's big day as you could have gotten without an invite. Unfortunately, it's all sold out."
3: I did see
4: what?
3: An embroidered hanky, like that had Taylor, Travis, and like a little message that someone was trying to sell. Yeah, it's like, it's crazy.
4: I don't think there's anyone that I look up to that much that I'd be like, let me buy their trash.
3: And their air. Let me get the air. Okay, I breathe the air. Yeah.
4: Jeez.
3: Nuts.
2: Other Taylor and Travis odds and ends. Taylor presented Travis with a prenup that was, quote, "designed to safeguard the singer's vast business empire and was developed with input from her legal team and family." But according to sources, Travis signed it without hesitation because, quote, "he views the prenup as basic common sense on her part, not some kind of loyalty test."
3: Right.
2: Taylor and Travis capped off their wedding in the best possible way with $4,000 worth of pizza. Ryan Seacrest was invited to the wedding but had to bow out at the last minute after Disney hired him to host their July 4th event. James Taylor also declined his invite because he had a gig. People are questioning whether Olympic gymnast Simone Biles was close enough to Taylor to score her invite. She replied, quote, "remember this, I only show y'all what I want y'all to know."
4: So with James Taylor and Ryan Seacrest giving up their invites, why weren't we added?
3: I know. How come we didn't fill those seats? I don't understand.
4: Especially Ryan. We work in the same business, Ryan.
3: Come on, Ryan.
2: Yeah,
3: he's listening. No, he's not.
2: Today is also National Video Game Day. To celebrate, Collider.com put together a ranking of the greatest video games of all time. Here are the top five. The Legend of Zelda, Ocarina of Time, Minecraft, Super Mario Brothers, Baldur's Gate 3, and The Legend of Zelda Breath of the Wild.
3: Now, can I say it?
4: Go ahead.
3: You're looking
4: go
3: at
4: ahead.
3: Me, Felicia. The Resident, I don't know if everybody knows this. The Resident Legend of Zelda World Champion
4: is
3: one
4: right here.
3: Cindy Waitman. Now, Cindy, which Legend of Zelda, do you play any of those ones that you just named?
2: You know what? Ocarina of Time, that's the one that hooked me on Zelda.
3: Got it.
2: I haven't played that in years, but I intend to go back to that soon. The Legend of Zelda Breath of the Wild, that game is beautiful, and I'm playing its sequel right now, replaying it, Tears of the Kingdom. But Breath of the Wild, Katie and I just did that like 3 years ago, I guess, and now we're playing the sequel for the second time.
4: When we get Cindy on in the morning, especially after she's playing Legends of Zelda, she'll be like, "I was up to 3 a.m. playing."
3: Yeah,
4: we're like, what?
3: This girl gets like no sleep and then does this show. And then we wonder why we stumble through the morning, you know, with between my insomnia and her playing Zelda and
4: I'm
3: you with your baby.
4: Well,
3: you have your baby.
4: Sleeps.
3: I don't know.
4: Colin sleeps. I sleep.
3: It's crazy.
2: On TV tonight, the streaming premiere of War Driver on Paramount Plus, the fifth season premiere of the British infertility comedy Trying on Apple TV. There are no World Cup games. Just a note there. Enjoy your brief respite from soccer matches. The quarterfinals begin tomorrow with the final eight. France, Morocco, Spain, Belgium, Norway, England, Argentina, and Switzerland.
4: And Cindy, we're quenching our thirst for the 6:30 hot topic. The great summer drink debate, lemonade or iced tea?
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4: Ooh,
2: there we go. Specify.
3: I like regular lemonade.
2: Or peach Snapple.
3: I'll do pink, but when it's I have no choice. Yeah. But I like regular lemonade. And you?
4: I'm an iced tea girl. Okay. I love a good sweet tea. Yeah. Well, you can let us know what you like, iced tea or lemonade, by going to Q92 on Facebook, Q92 HB on Insta, and use a talkback mic on your free iHeartRadio app. And Cindy, what are today's words of wisdom?
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3: 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Thank you so much. It's 8:51.
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3: 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Yep. 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
15: 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It's going to be a partly sunny day today, seasonable and dry, 86. Dropping to 65 overnight under partly cloudy skies. Partly sunny, 87 tomorrow. Partly sunny to start the day on Friday. I'm Jackie Murphy in the Hudson Valley Weather Center.
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0: You know, in the morning, 9:10 is the time. Is he on the phone?
1: Yes, he is.
0: Q92.
2: Good morning.
0: My goodness, Jonesy's on the line from Hudson Valley. I didn't even say anything funny, did I? Hudson Valley Renegades. Jonesy, what's up, my brother? Hey, we are looking forward to tonight with our iHeart family, our annual outing at the beautiful Heritage Financial Park. The weather could not be more perfect for baseball.
2: Literally. I mean, could you pick a better night? It's blue skies. It's going to be 75. It's going to be absolutely perfect. I can't wait to see you guys.
0: Yeah.
2: It's been a minute.
0: It's going to be a good time. And tickets available, hvrenegades.com, as always.
2: Yep.
0: So if you're looking for a nice outing this evening after maybe you've gone through all the rain and flood and
1: all the storm
0: stuff and the nonsense we've been dealing with, and you want a nice night out with the family, this is one of the great nights to do it at hvrenegades.com. So that's what's happening there. But Jonesy, we were talking about it. This Saturday, the 11th, we have Christmas in July at the ballpark.
1: And a bobblehead night.
2: Bobblehead night is back, our second of two. So we only have two this year, and actually this one is yours. It's a Q92 bobblehead.
0: Oh, sweet.
1: Yes, it is.
2: The Christmas in July, the Ben Hess truck bobblehead, where he's pitching on a truck. It's one of our top pitching prospects. Pitching on a truck that's decorated in all sorts of Christmas garb. It's great. It's a perfect thing to do on Saturday.
0: Yeah.
2: We have a Toys for Tots fundraiser. We have actually, this is a fun one. Our interns are running the show on Saturday. So all of our interns are putting together a show for us with the hopes of getting 500 presents donated Saturday night for Toys for Tots. And if we hit that number, I'm getting soaked in milk again because, you know, Santa has milk on Christmas morning. So the goal is for them to...
0: I love that.
2: Dump milk on their boss. And I actually have a couple people that are going to do it with me this year. So... which was shocking to know that people were okay with having milk dumped on them. So I thought I was the only crazy one, but it'll be a good time.
0: Now, it's got to be like we saw in the Santa Claus, you know, when he drank, Tim Allen was like doing it. It's got to be like the milk that's been sitting out all night.
1: Ew.
0: That's been sitting.
2: Oh, yeah. Oh, good God. Chris, you hate me. You hate me. You
0: won't
2: take me.
0: I know. Why would I do that? So, again, we got Jonesy on the line. Jonesy, the director of Fun and Games over at the Hudson Valley Renegades. Of course, another amazing year continues. The park as beautiful. Every year it gets more and more beautiful, more things added. The WMC Health Clubhouse is there. Upgraded seats. The turf is brand new. And Jonesy, highlight some of the other new features this year.
2: Sure. So out in the Sloop Brew Balcony, we've got a massive Adirondack chair that would fit a giant. We've had a few things in the Bud Light party deck. We have the Lookout, which is presented by Rooter by Anderson, which is one of the beautiful views of the ballpark. It's up between suites 1 and 2 in the suite level. It's got a comfy chair, outdoor seating, TV, get the whole works. We just added the Renegades Diner, the Diamond Diner. As soon as you walk in the front gates, there's a new diner facility right there. Taco Shack, and of course, we have a new ice cream shack.
0: Ooh,
2: like,
0: wow.
2: Soft serve ice cream. We moved the Fun Zone. It used to be in the Valley, and which is now home to our concert series, which is every single night. But we have the Orchard now. It's behind the third base bleachers, and that's the new home of the Kid Zone. And it's beautiful. It's right next to the ice cream shack, soft serve. I go in there every single night, which is probably not good.
1: See, but, ice cream, you're speaking my language.
0: Yeah. So again, Jonesy here, hvrenegades.com. Listen, do yourself a favor. Grab the family. Come out to the ball. You're seeing future Yankees, future majors in this high-A Yankee affiliate team. And as it continues to do huge things here in the Hudson Valley. And it's right in your backyard. Yeah, it's in your backyard. It's right there.
1: Yeah, right there.
2: Your backyard.
0: You know where it is.
2: Did you see the announcement yesterday?
0: What's that?
2: That our former Renegade, Ben Rice, who is also an All-Star this year, he's participating in the Home Run Derby. So we have to root for the former Renegade in the Home Run Derby next week and just have a time. You know what I mean?
0: You see the names, the legendary names, Evan Longoria, Anthony Volpe, Austin Wells, and you add Ben Rice. These are now major league players, and they all we're seeing in the backyard right here on 9D, Fishkill, Wappingers.
1: Right in the Hudson Valley.
0: Heritage Financial Park, Hudson Valley Renegades. HVRenegades.com. Jonesy, we'll see you tonight, and we'll see you Saturday for Christmas in July. Donate toys for Toys for Tots with the Marines so we can dunk our friend in milk.
2: Please, please, please. If I am okay with it. Donate. It's on our website. We have a link and everything. Y'all, I cannot wait to see you tonight. Let's have some fun. It's going to be a blast.
0: I hear that, man. All right. Coming up, empanadas.
1: Empanadas. Sangria.
0: Hang tight.

0: burritos before.
1: Uh-huh.
0: And when we were approached with that challenge, we, you know, gladly accepted.
2: Yeah.
0: Like, you know, like it gets kind of boring making the same foods all the time. So when you get an opportunity to kind of expand your creativity, I like to take that chance.
1: Yeah. Well, before we hit your food, which
3: it just keeps coming out of this little box here.
1: I am not mad at Ken at all. Yeah. Tell us about you. Where do you hail from? How long have you been? I'm assuming you're local here in the Valley, obviously.
0: Yes. Yeah. Currently I live in northern New Jersey in Bergen County.
1: Yep.
0: Previous to that, I lived in Westchester.
1: Okay.
0: In White Plains. Yep. Also went out to high school out there in Greenberg in Woodlands High School. A little tiny school out there. But originally from Queens. Went through the whole public school system there. My father was always in the restaurant business. He was one of the, from what I've been told, he was one of the OG sushi chefs from the 70s.
2: Wow.
0: He was recruited. recruited and decided to come out here and met my mom through customer connections and stuff like that.
1: Found romance in the
0: Romance
1: food business.
0: Food. Yeah, absolutely. Yeah.
1: And
0: so
2: that's great. Yeah,
3: you own this business. So, I'm assuming.
1: Are we pronouncing it? It's Kogemeya.
0: Kogemeya. Yes.
1: Kogemeya. Okay.
0: Kogemeya.
1: Kogemeya, and it's spelled K-O-G-E-M-E-Y. It sounds just like it sounds. Kogemeya, authentic Japanese cuisine. What does Kogemeya mean?
0: Kogemeya means it's kind of like slightly burnt, kind of like when you have a barbecue.
1: Yeah.
0: Like the burnt tips.
1: Yeah, which I like that those pieces, you know, like I'm the one, when I go order toast at the diner, they go, how would you like toast? I go, burnt.
0: Yeah.
1: And the waitresses know I like it.
3: Well, now you have a new word for it.
1: So yeah, like your barbecue, I want that little bit of char on there. That's what makes it taste. Yeah,
0: so that would be like maybe kogeme.
3: Kogeme
0: is just like,
1: and that's a Japanese word?
0: That's a Japanese word, yeah. Right. So that means like burnt, slightly burnt. Because personally, I like my stuff crispy.
1: Yeah. With a char. That's like, if you're going to put a char on a barbecue, then why bother? I mean, you want to make it,
3: So is this a brick and mortar place where people can go
0: and
3: get food?
0: No, this is actually a pop-up food business.
3: So, oh, okay.
0: Right now we're operating food festivals, food tents, just any events that we can find. We're also trying to get into the catering business as well.
1: Okay.
0: It's a fairly new business. I'm using my parents' recipes from years and years from the family business. And then I try to make my own twist to it.
1: Sure, you put your own mark on it. Yeah.
3: Like for events like this, like empanadas, I'm assuming.
0: Yeah, but like the base flavors are what you're going to try today.
1: Yes.
0: It's going to be pretty similar. One of our best sellers is called a chicken katsu, which is a Japanese style chicken cutlet. And the second best, most popular item we have is like a Japanese style fried chicken, which is called karaage. Yeah. And I think, with the Sangria Empanada Festival, we're going to be taking those flavors and making them into empanadas.
1: Yeah.
3: Oh, very
0: cool.
1: That's why I love these events.
3: I love that we're getting like a food lesson.
1: Correct.
3: Language lesson, all that combined.
1: But you're seeing, like, even when I did the mac and cheese festival at Brotherhood Winery,
3: which is going back to the beautiful America's
1: oldest winery.
0: Yeah,
1: there's the base theme. In this case, it's sangria and empanada, but you could have a Japanese slant. You could have a Korean. You could have Irish. You could
3: a Latino,
1: Italian. You could have all that. It all comes together and provides that experience with that Latin lean.
3: Yeah.
1: But you're pulling from all different, you know, and like we're seeing, like, what a great sentiment, too, with the World Cup. Like, everything's coming together.
3: Yeah.
1: It's a year for unity.
3: And food makes everyone come together, too.
1: We're trying to get there. Food is definitely universal.
0: Yeah.
3: So what are we trying
1: first? All right, Ken, I love you and all, Ken, but I mean, you can't have this food sitting here.
3: So we can smell it.
0: I mean, this is just a regular white rice here with sesame seed and some salt on it.
1: Traditional, you know, with the dishes.
0: So this is the chicken katsu that I was telling you about. Chicken katsu here.
1: Oh, okay.
3: Oh my.
1: Yeah, so for folks, you'll see some of the photos online.
0: Yeah. It's a cutlet for the whole team, I hope.
1: Oh yeah, yeah.
3: There's more people coming.
1: We gotta get Rob. Rob's here. Our market president.
3: He loves when he comes in to visit these days.
1: He picked the right day.
3: Food.
0: Perfect.
1: Yeah, absolutely.
0: Sounds like he knows what he's doing.
3: Yeah.

0: And he fakes it really well, one or the other. But, yeah, so... All right, and again, what's this called again, Ken?
1: This one is called chicken katsu.
0: Chicken katsu. Yes. Katsu, okay.
1: So katsu is basically like a breaded cutlet.
0: Yep.
1: They have it in different types of protein. Chicken, pork. Pork is probably the most popular in Japan.
0: Uh-huh.
1: But this chicken one is kind of more influenced by the Hawaiian cuisines that I enjoy.
0: Mm.
1: So if you go to like... Hawaii, go to the food trucks, you'll see a lot of chicken katsu mixed plates and stuff like that.
0: Oh,
1: so
0: wow.
1: That's definitely one of the influences. Because I went out to school in Arizona and made a lot of friends from all over the world. And one of the groups that I made really good friends with is from Hawaii.
0: Oh, interesting.
1: So I was very heavily influenced by Hawaiian street cuisine. And it's so similar to Japanese street cuisine.
0: That's
1: that it was
0: awesome,
1: easy
0: dude.
1: To
0: I love
1: kind
0: it.
1: Kind of incorporate.
0: That,
1: yeah.
0: is the okay. coolest thing. All right, so how do you eat? Like, what's the best?
1: Okay,
0: I see
1: so,
0: you have a sauce,
1: so
0: right?
1: So this is a sauce.
0: All right.
1: This is one of those sauces where universally known that it's the bulldog tonkatsu sauce.
0: Okay.
1: Oh. Like a lot of chefs and stuff, like, you know, they try to create it, recreate their own style, but like, this is the best.
0: Yeah, it's a standard, right?
1: Yeah, this is the best. This is
0: so. So we're watching him. He's pouring. And now, just to describe it for folks, it's sort of like looks like a soy color to give you the color of it, but it's a little bit thicker. We could see that. And, all right. I mean, let's.
1: Kind of an easy way to explain this is like a Japanese barbecue sauce.
2: Oh, okay. It kind of smells like that. Too.
0: Yeah,
1: and
0: you
1: it's actually it's all vegetables.
2: Oh,
0: and it's katsu. Katsu.
1: So it's tonkatsu sauce.
0: Oh, okay.
1: Yeah.
0: All right. Now, what's the best way? Take a piece and with the rice, or
1: with the rice, without the rice, whatever, however you like to eat it. Yeah.
0: All right. So I'll try the. Oh, it's so good. That is delicious.
1: Like when it's fresh off the
0: oh my gosh.
1: It's really crispy.
0: Yeah,
1: it's really
0: crunchy.
1: What we try to do is make it nice and light without it being like heavy and oily.
0: I'll throw a little rice behind that.
1: Yes. Yes. Usually we have a little bit more garnish with the plating. I just didn't have time.
0: No, you're bringing it to a radio.
2: Yeah, you're bringing it to a radio station, man.
0: Idiot radio guys like me. Who will eat anything.
2: Yes, he's like the guinea pig. I'm like, you go ahead and eat.
1: Nice.
0: That is delicious. It's not heavy. And that sauce is awesome, Felicia. You're going to love it. So
2: yes, I will try it in a little bit. So do you want to bring over the next one?
1: Sure. The second one I have is called karaage.
0: Rob's going to like that, by the way.
1: Ooh. So this is the Japanese style fried chicken.
0: So again, folks, describe it's like almost like chicken nuggets, like little tiny not the processed ones, but the little piece chunks of meat.
2: And Ken just brought out another sauce.
0: And what's this sauce?
1: So this one is sorry.
2: It's okay.
0: We'll clean it up. Don't worry.
2: No worries,
0: got a little excited.
1: Yeah.
0: You know?
1: So the sauce is
0: how many times that's happened to us?
1: Sriracha mayo.
0: Yeah. Don't worry. You got sriracha mayo. Don't worry. We'll take care.
2: Yeah. Dude, take
0: we've had dogs poop in here, pee in here. Don't worry about it. Our pet of the week has damaged. This whole thing, so,
1: okay,
0: I may have spilled a finger five.
1: The sriracha mayo is not too bad.
0: Sriracha
1: mayo.
0: All right.
1: Yeah, so usually we use different types of seasonings for this. Traditionally, it's called shichimi, which is like a seven seasons in Japanese. But with our style, like we've been testing different sauces and stuff, and
0: that one seems to be the one.
1: This is the one that we like.
2: Yes. Let's put it on.
0: So let's hit it. All right. So you're this case different than the other chicken. He's putting it on the side. So now I'll take a piece.
1: So this one has been marinated in our special soy teriyaki blend with garlic and ginger.
0: Mm, I'm going to get a little bit darker piece here.
1: Yes.
0: A little burnt piece, if you will.
1: Yes, absolutely.
0: So that's a little little charred.
1: That's the Kogemea style.
0: Alicia. It's good. It's really good.
2: I love days like this because there's free lunch in the building.
0: And I'm going to taste it with a little bit of rice.
1: Yes.
0: And it's got, that sriracha's got a nice little kick.
1: Right? So, like it blends really well with the sweetness of the chicken.
0: I love it.
1: Yeah.
2: So where can people find you?
1: So they can find us on Instagram at the moment.
2: Okay.
1: Right now it's a one-man show with my wife, my wonderful wife helping. I would be in trouble if I didn't mention her. You know, she wanted me to also mention that she works really hard and she's an unpaid volunteer.
0: is she like, if you're the CEO, is she the vice president of the company? Is that can we do that? Can we give her that title?
1: Yeah, probably. Yeah.
3: You probably should.
1: If anything, she's the boss.
0: Yeah. Oh, okay. Yeah, she's all right. So, yeah. Hey, behind every man,
1: there's I guess a wonderful woman. And she's the boss.
0: Yeah. There you go. All right. I love it. I love it. So Instagram again, it's KOGEMEYA. I'm going to screw it up again.
1: Kogemea.
2: And you can check them out. They're going to be at Sangria and Empanada Festival happening on July 25th at Brotherhood Winery. We can give away
0: a ticket. Let's give away tickets, Ken.
1: Sounds great.
0: You want to do a four-pack?
2: Can we do a four-pack.
0: A four-pack of tickets. What'd you say?
2: Can I have one?
0: You're going to be there. What do you mean?
2: Be there, sir.
0: You can. Sam, now, by the way, are these items going to be brought to that event?
2: Or something similar.
0: Something similar, yeah. I mean, even if you package these in the empanada tortilla or whatever they call that.
2: Shell.
1: Yes.
0: That would work, dude.
1: We'll
0: that is delicious. Yeah.
1: Yeah, we'll probably have a little bit of different options, but the empanadas would be the
0: best. All right. 845-471-9292.
2: What number caller?
0: Between 1 and 10. Ooh, between 1 and 10. What caller do you want to take?
1: I guess there's only one universal answer is 42. Right?
0: But, well, between 1 and 10. Ken.
1: Oh, 1 and 10. I'm sorry.
0: That's okay. That's all right.
2: He was like
0: all
2: 1
0: right.
2: in 100.
1: I guess, I don't know. Since it's July, we'll go with 7.
0: Number 7. Caller 7. 845-471-9292. Caller 7. You're getting
2: a four-pack.
0: An empanada festival tickets July 25th. It's a Saturday at Brotherhood Winery. 845-471-9292. Kogemea? It was so great to meet you, Ken. Thank you.
1: Thank you.
0: And thanks for bringing the food, man. We're going to have a great time enjoying that.
1: Enjoy.
0: All
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0: 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And still to come, the dose with Cindy. 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
3: Good morning.
1: Who's this?
3: Lola.
2: Lola?
3: Shauna.
2: Oh, Shauna. That's what I said. I just had a different dialect. That's, what? Shauna, you're caller seven.
4: You're going to Sangria and Empanada Festival with famous food events on July 25th at Brotherhood Winery.
2: Yes.
3: That's so great. Thank you so much.
2: And our friend from Kogemea is here, Ken, and the food, I'm telling you, never disappoints how delicious our guests bring. And again, Ken, name the name of the two dishes again for.
5: So the first one is chicken katsu.
2: Yep.
5: And the second one is called karaage.
2: Yeah, yeah. It's so good, you put it on the floor, and you can still eat it.
4: You can still Chris may it. Or may not have had a mishap.
2: I dropped a little bit of it, but I caught most of it. But yeah, anyhow, so listen, Shauna, we'll see you July 25th. You grab three friends and come enjoy a delicious sangria paired with delicious empanada and various foods from all around the world. It's going to be great at Brotherhood Winery.
3: Thank you so much.
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2: All right. 9:42 after Opalite. Taylor's in the Dose next. Q92.

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2: Good morning, everyone. Today is Wednesday, July 8th, and in the heat of summer, National Freezer Pop Day brings the sweet chill of relief. So grab one of America's favorite ways to cool off with a frozen sweet treat.
3: Oh, man. Absolutely. What's your favorite flavor, by the way?
4: Ooh, yeah. The pink one.
3: Pink? So it's, yeah. It's like a lemonade or what it was?
4: Yeah, something like that.
3: Grape. I love grape. What about you, Cindy? What's your favorite?
2: In that massive box, mine's the red, or the blue. But
3: yeah.
2: I love fudgicles. Fudgicles is my freezer pop.
3: Oh, fudgicles. Yeah.
4: When you need a nice sweet treat after the kids go to bed.
3: It's not National Fudgicle Day, so we'll have to save that.
2: Freezer pop, doesn't it? You don't count them?
3: No.
2: I don't know.
3: No. That's funny. That's good. Yeah.
2: All right. Anyway, there's lots to get to. Even though we didn't get an invite to Travis and Taylor's wedding, we still deserve to breathe the same air as all those important people.
4: What?
2: In fact, someone on eBay tried selling a bag of air that was supposedly collected at Madison Square Garden during their big night. The seller's description claimed, quote, "This isn't just a bag. It's history you can breathe. Frame it, display it proudly next to your Eras tour merch and signed footballs, or gift it to that one friend who still believes in fairy tales." They wanted $50,000 for it.
3: What?
2: But by last night, the listing was already gone. On a related note, a website called nycgarbage.com was selling trash that might have come from the wedding or its guests. Items included fabric, soda can tops, and even a single AirPod, all for $25 a piece. The website says the stuff came from, quote, "outside Madison Square Garden, as close to Taylor and Travis's big day as you could have gotten without an invite. Unfortunately, it's all sold out."
3: I did see
2: what?
3: An embroidered hanky, like that had Taylor, Travis, and like a little message that someone was trying to sell. Yeah, it's like, it's crazy.
4: I don't think there's anyone that I look up to that much that I'd be like, let me buy their trash
3: and their air. Let me get the air. Okay, I breathe the air.
4: Jeez,
3: nuts.
2: Other Taylor and Travis odds and ends. Taylor presented Travis with a prenup that was, quote, "designed to safeguard the singer's vast business empire and was developed with input from her legal team and family." But according to sources, Travis signed it without hesitation because, quote, "he views the prenup as basic common sense on her part, not some kind of loyalty test."
3: Right.
2: Taylor and Travis capped off their wedding in the best possible way with $4,000 worth of pizza. Ryan Seacrest was invited to the wedding but had to bow out at the last minute after Disney hired him to host their July 4th event. James Taylor also declined his invite because he had a gig. People are questioning whether Olympic gymnast Simone Biles was close enough to Taylor to score her invite. She replied, quote, "remember this, I only show y'all what I want y'all to know."
4: So with James Taylor and Ryan Seacrest giving up their invites, why weren't we added to
3: the list? How come we didn't fill those seats? I don't understand.
4: Especially Ryan. We work in the same business, Ryan.
3: Yeah. Come on, Ryan.
2: Yeah,
3: he's listening. No, he's not.
2: Today is also National Video Game Day. To celebrate, Collider.com put together a ranking of the greatest video games of all time. Here are the top five. The Legend of Zelda, Ocarina of Time, Minecraft, Super Mario Brothers, Baldur's Gate 3, and The Legend of Zelda Breath of the Wild.
3: Now, can I say it?
4: Go ahead.
3: You're looking at me, Felicia. The Resident, I don't know if everybody knows this. The Resident Legend of Zelda World Champion is one
4: right here.
3: Cindy Waitman. Now, Cindy, which Legend of Zelda, do you play any of those ones that you just named?
2: You know what? Ocarina of Time, that's the one that hooked me on Zelda.
3: Got it.
2: I haven't played that in years, but I intend to go back to that soon. The Legend of Zelda Breath of the Wild, that game is beautiful, and I'm playing its sequel right now, replaying it, Tears of the Kingdom. But Breath of the Wild, Katie and I just did that like 3 years ago, I guess, and now we're playing the sequel for the second time.
4: When we get Cindy on in the morning, especially after she's playing Legends of Zelda, she'll be like, "I was up to 3 a.m. playing."
3: Yeah,
4: like, what?
3: This girl gets like no sleep and then does this show. And then we wonder why we stumble through the morning, you know, with between my insomnia and her playing Zelda and you with your baby. Well, you have your baby. I don't know.
4: Colin sleeps. I sleep.
3: It's crazy.
2: On TV tonight, the streaming premiere of War Driver on Paramount Plus, the fifth season premiere of the British infertility comedy Trying on Apple TV. There are no World Cup games. Just a note there. Enjoy your brief respite from soccer matches. The quarterfinals begin tomorrow with the final eight. France, Morocco, Spain, Belgium, Norway, England, Argentina, and Switzerland.
4: And Cindy, we're quenching our thirst for the 6:30 hot topic. The great summer drink debate, lemonade or iced tea?
2: I'm going to go with pink lemonade.
4: Ooh,
3: there we go.
2: I
3: like regular lemonade.
2: Or peach apple.
3: Yeah, I'll do pink, but when it's I have no choice. Yeah. But I like regular lemonade. And you?
4: I'm an iced tea girl. Okay. I love a good sweet tea. Yeah. Well, you can let us know what you like, iced tea or lemonade, by going to Q92 on Facebook, Q92 HB on Insta, and use Talkback Mic on your free iHeartRadio app. And Cindy, what are today's words of wisdom?
2: The one who has achieved success is one who has lived well, laughed often, and loved much. 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
4: 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We hope something good happens to you today.

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I've never

Q92, the Hudson Valley's 80s to now. You know, they say it's healthy to daydream during the workday for a few minutes at a time. Right now, I'm picturing a beach. Let's go. Madonna, La Isla Bonita.

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You know, if my math is correct, right about now, the halfway point to the work week, downhill to the weekend mentally, we'll get there together. Music always helps. Journey, Bruno Mars, more of your favorites coming up this hour with Mr. Mister. Here's Broken Wings.

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Q92. Well, she doesn't have to worry about the fate of Ophelia now as she and Travis Kelce kind of ease into married life. But hey, keep in mind, football season's right around the corner. Here's the fate of Ophelia.

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1: 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Thank you for being here. Now, you got a lot of options. I think it's awesome that you're kind of enjoying the day here with me, Jana. Justin Bieber's on with Daisies.

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1: Wednesday afternoon with Jeff Stevens. Thank you for listening. Well, a terrible night of sleep doesn't have to ruin your day. How to boost your energy after a bad night's sleep? I got it for you coming up in 7 minutes.

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How about that? 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

Wake up with Marino in the morning on Q92. I'm Jeff Stevens. How many times do you see a story saying that this object or this thing that you use every day is dirtier than a toilet seat? Well, I got another one of those for you coming up after Earth, Wind & Fire.

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1: I'm Jeff Stevens. Well, hopefully you did some grilling out over the 4th of July. If not, you may be doing some grilling this summer. Our favorite foods to grill. There's a new survey that says, oh, here's what we like to do coming up in less than 10 minutes. There's Madonna.

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0: 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It's Chris and Felicia. And here it is. Cherish memories.
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1: Wednesday afternoon with Jeff Stevens. Have you gone bowling recently? I haven't done that for years, but I used to love to. And if so, how's your score? I'll tell you what one young man did coming up after Bruno Mars.

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1: Today's a day off for tournament action. Kylian Mbappe in France will take on Morocco in the quarterfinals tomorrow.
2: 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France finally in front!
1: Mbappe has 7 goals, one behind Lionel Messi in the race for the Golden Boot. The winner of tomorrow's match will play the winner of Spain-Belgium in the semifinals.
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4: 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Hey, it's Felicia presenting Q92's OLW. What's OLW? Why, Office Lunch Wednesday, of course. 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
5: Wake up with Marino in the morning and get the Hudson Valley's 80s to now all

Q92. I'm Jeff Stevens. Apparently, there is a little trick you can do that will slow the summer down. If you feel like it's flying by, I'll tell you what that is coming up in about 7 minutes.

Q92, the Hudson Valley's 80s to now. I'm Jeff Stevens. Our good news is coming up next, and you won't believe the miraculous recovery just days before his funeral. That story's next.

0: The Hudson Valley's 80s to now, Q92. Teddy Swims on this Wednesday afternoon. I'm Jeff Stevens with an absolutely miraculous good news story. I need some good news, baby. It's like the world's going crazy. Give me some good news, baby. Give it to me. Give it to me. Okay, this one is going to blow you away. A Navy veteran from Pensacola is recovering after unexpectedly showing signs of responsiveness days before his planned funeral. His name is Ethan, 28 years old, had been expected to become an organ donor after he was taken off life support, but relatives later noticed him responding to certain commands. He's now communicating, following commands, preparing to transfer to a rehab facility as his recovery continues.
1: The one doctor did say, he goes, I can definitely see this in the medical books in the future, because they are all baffled. I mean, the doctors are baffled. The nurses are baffled.
0: He had been declared brain dead after doctors found a severe heart infection, and it was just days before his planned funeral, and now he is alive. It is truly a miraculous recovery.
2: For all the times that you rain on my parade, and all the clubs you get in using my name, you think you broke my heart, oh girl, for goodness sake.

Wake up with Marino in the morning on Q92. I'm Jeff Stevens, a little bit after 5 o'clock on this Wednesday afternoon, and I just want to say you look really nice today. You're saying, wait, dude, you're on the radio. Well, I'm going to tell you about the power of a compliment coming up in about 8 minutes. Here's Hall & Oates.

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1: I'm Jeff Stevens. 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Because obviously that's not a great way to start the relationship, but it's possible we have maybe fibbed on an occasion or two. 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
12: 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We're going to be at Splashdown Beach for this Sunday. Be hanging with the Q crew from noon till 2. 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

Q92. I'm Jeff Stevens. You hear this all the time, but creating a little bit of space between all the busyness of work and your computer and your phone before bedtime is so important. 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

0: Q92. Def Leppard rocking into your Wednesday evening with Pour Some Sugar on Me. I'm Jeff Stevens. Well, if you're looking for a better way to unwind after work, try creating your own personal golden hour. 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

0: or family will judge me if I do decide to stay with him. I need advice. I was so happy with my life until I came home 2 days ago. What do I do? From Shelby. Shelby, I will share my Mama Delilah kind of tough words of advice coming up next. 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

Good evening. How are you tonight? Are you enjoying summer thus far? Have you had a chance to get outside and do something fun? Do you like to slow down a little bit in summer and take it easy? 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